0: Well, congrats to Miley Cyrus. Her new album, Bass Persuades, debuted at number one on the Billboard 200 album chart. It was the first time she'd been on top of an album since 2013's Bangers. And her brief moment at the top of the charts was a historically tight race. Miley edged out the runner-up album, that's Dandelion by Ella Langley, by a microscopic margin of just 70 equivalent album units. That's a difference of roughly 0.1%. Wow, that's tight. Here's Miley with the title track. It's Bass Persuades on the Weekend Throwdown.
1: Let's go.

is Miley. This song is called Bass Persuades. It is the Weekend Throwdown. I'm Jagger. It's BuzzFeed quiz time here on the show. Ginger is out this weekend. Here's the quiz we have for you. Let's play We Can Guess Your Favorite Color by the Food You Pick. Okay, all right, BuzzFeed, I took the quiz. The answer I got was red. And BuzzFeed goes on to say, your favorite color is red. You're bold, passionate, and full of energy. Okay, that's good. You love classic comfort foods and aren't afraid to make a statement. Did I guess correctly? Well, BuzzFeed, at one point in my life when I was a kid, I loved the color red. I still like the color red, but my favorite color is blue.

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Ariana Grande. It's the Weekend Throwdown. I'm Jagger. Hit us up on our socials anytime at WKND Throwdown. We'd love to play your song on the show. This one's for Claire. She is listening to us on Mix 96.5, the 90s to now in Houston, Texas. And she wants to hear Tame Impala. Here's Loser on the Weekend Throwdown.

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It's the Weekend Throwdown. I'm Jagger, and this song from Adele was inspired by a vintage photo of Adele's mother in communist Czechoslovakia, surrounded by pop posters of like Madonna and people like that, that her grandfather illegally smuggled across the border while working in German mines. So here it is. It's Adele. The song is called Ain't in L.A. on the Weekend Throwdown.

0: is Adela and 8 in LA. 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
0: Number five, Teddy Swims and Mr. Know-It-All. Number four, it's Stella Lefty in Boston.
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0: 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And that artist with her number one song is coming up next.
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is the Weekend Throwdown. I'm Jagger. I think every artist has a fandom name. Longshot's fandom name is Shotties. It was announced in April. Here's Moonwalkin' on the Weekend Throwdown.

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It's the Weekend Throwdown. I'm Jagger, and while performing on his Finding Family on the Road global tour in Melbourne, Australia, Alex Warren took a brutal face-first tumble down the stage stairs into production equipment. Showing off his signature sense of humor, he didn't cancel any dates. Instead, for subsequent shows, his crew placed a protective mattress at the bottom of the steps, and Alex wore a Spider-Man crash helmet on stage. That's pretty funny. I'm glad he's okay, by the way. It's Alex Warren and Emerald Eyes. On the

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2: And speaking of generational divides here, there are a lot of things that Gen Z doesn't quite get about millennials. The latest, wearing heels. While millennials are pretty much dug in on their love of sporting stilettos for a night out, Gen Z, they are all about comfort, preferring to wear flats or even sneakers to a party or to a club. 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Honestly, as an elder millennial with foot problems, I think they're onto something here.
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I'm Jagger. 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We'd love to get your song on the show. 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And she wants to hear Cat's Eye. It's Animal. And thanks for listening to the Weekend Throwdown.

is excited about our hot song of the week. It's Jamie Miller. The song is Baby Doll. Jamie is a Welsh singer-songwriter currently based in Los Angeles. He first gained recognition as a finalist on The Voice UK in 2017, where he finished in third place. Jamie's known for his blend of pop and R&B influences. Check it out right now. It's Jamie Miller with a very viral hit all over TikTok and Instagram. This is Baby Doll on The Weeknd Throwdown.

Destiny's Child, Lose My Breath. It's the Weekend Throwdown. I'm Jagger. It's trivia time on the show. Ginger's off this weekend. Here's your question. The average person does this 98 times a year. What is it? We'll find out the answer in less than 10 minutes. Now it's somber on the Weekend Throwdown.

0: That is Audrey Hilbert. The song is called Sue Me. It's the Weekend Throwdown. I'm Jagger. It's trivia time on the show once again. In case you missed the question, here it is for you one more time. The average person does this 98 times a year. What is it? It could be anything, but I'll give you a lane. It's going in the direction of breakfast. The answer is eat cereal for breakfast.
1: 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The Weekend Throwdown with Jagger.
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3: Here's what's coming up this hour. On the weekend, throw down with Jagger.
4: All right, coming up in minutes, music from Steve Lacy and our throwback of the week from 2015, now Ariana Grande, Hate That I Made You Love Me, on the weekend throwdown.

And if you look at the track list for Steve Lacy's latest album, Oh Yeah, you'll notice that almost all the song titles are completely in lowercase. Like, Is It Cool in pure color? This wasn't a formatting glitch. It was entirely intentional. Steve Lacy opted for all lowercase titles because it directly mirrors his personal texting style, giving the experimental, deeply intimate record an extra layer of raw, real-life vulnerability. Steve Lacy with his latest hit, It Is Oh Yeah, on The Weeknd for now.

0: What's up? I'm Ricky Iglesias, and more of the Weekend Throwdown with Jagger is coming up next.
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I'm Jagger. Hit us up on our socials anytime at WKND Throwdown. We'd love to get your song on the show. This one's for Gia. 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And she wants to hear Zara Larsson. Here's Lush Life on the Weekend Throwdown.

0: What we gonna do right here is go back, way back, back, back, back into time.
1: Your throwback of the week this week from 2015, it's The Weeknd and The Hills. The Hills was the second single from The Weeknd's second studio album, Beauty Behind the Madness. Here in the U.S., The Hills reached number one on Billboard's Hot 100, replacing his own song, Can't Feel My Face, and it topped the chart for a total of 6 weeks. The Hills also hit number one in his native Canada, and it hit the top 10 in the U.K., Germany, Australia, and Ireland. Here it is, number one this weekend, back in 2015. It's The Weeknd with The Hills, your throwback of the week on The Weeknd Throwdown. Yeah.

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I'm Jagger. Maybe you love early 90s rom-coms. There's a movie called Honeymoon in Vegas that stars Nicolas Cage and Sarah Jessica Parker. And by the way, Bruno Mars has a small little cameo in that movie. When I say small, he was actually a little guy in the movie playing an Elvis Presley personator named Little Elvis in the movie. Here's Bruno with Dance With Me on the Weekend Throwdown.

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4: All right, coming up in minutes, the latest song from Olivia Dean, a sneak peek of The Social Reckoning, starring Jeremy Allen White and Mikey Madison. In our weird, wacky story of the week, now Bruno Mars and Risk It All. On the weekend, Throwdown.

It's the weekend. Throw it at him, Jagger. And Olivia Dean likes to escape the chaos of fame. And she's on a massive arena tour right now, which happens to be in Australia this weekend. She likes to get out of that party culture. Her favorite ways to unwind include playing The Sims, knitting, doing yoga, and aggressively collecting Snoopy Peanuts memorabilia. Wow. Here's Olivia Dean with a couple minutes on the weekend throw it at him.

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2: Jagger, chances are how you feel about running 10 minutes late at work, it's a pretty good indicator of how old you are. Yes, while it may be a sign of disrespect among the baby boomers, Gen Zers don't really see it as a big deal. It's a cultural thing. In fact, according to new research, the youngest generation of workers believes 10 minutes late is still right on time. Your thoughts?
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9: It's The Social Reckoning. It's rated R. It stars Jeremy Allen White and Mikey Madison, to name a few. The movie follows Francis, a young Facebook engineer who enlisted the help of Jeff Horwitz, a Wall Street Journal reporter, to blow the whistle on the social network's most guarded secrets. Here's a clip.
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9: All right, The Social Reckoning is in theaters this weekend. Now it's Teddy Swims and Mr. Know-It-All on The Weekend Throwdown.

This is the Weekend Throwdown. I'm Jagger. Thanks so much for hanging out with us. You can always hit us up on our socials at WKND Throwdown. We'd love to get your song on the show. This one's for Shannon. She is listening to us on Z93, the number one hit music station in La Crosse, Wisconsin. And she wants to hear Taylor Swift's latest. Here's Patient Zero on the Weekend Throwdown.

0: Miley. The song is Bass Persuades. It's the weekend throwdown. I'm Jagger. Time now for your weird, wacky story of the week. Ginger is out this weekend. So in Hampton, New Hampshire, three men have been arrested for allegedly stealing used cooking oil from restaurants. Each of them has been hit with theft and receiving stolen property charges after restaurant owners learned their oil had been lifted by a contractor who wondered if he'd been replaced because their storage container was empty. While there's not a ton of cash in used cooking oil, it can pull in about $3 a gallon from companies who are able to refine it. That is crazy.
1: More of the Weekend Throwdown with Jagger next.
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0: New trick, it's the Weekend Throwdown. I'm Jagger. 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Operations Manager Rich O'Brien. Thanks, as always, to Executive Producer Flips, Ginger, Wendy Wild, Joe Zotti, Associate Producer Andrew, and Elsa the Wonder Pup. 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
3: 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Looking at the roads right now, if you're heading north, we've got flooding on 35 by 71 Broad Street in Eatontown. All lanes are closed over there.

0: there. Other than that, it's smooth sailing. No incidents or accidents on my end, but your eyes and ears out there, if you have a traffic tip, send it on over so we can get the word out. Today's high is going to be 74. Warmer, cloudy, then we'll see some sun. Tonight, we're getting down to a low of 57. Tomorrow, a high of 75, partly sunny and warm. It's going to be 84 on Wednesday. So, a little heads up there. It's currently 55 degrees. B98.5's Big Ticket Month continues. We'll have your first keyword in the 8 o'clock hour. Your chance to see Cat's Eye at the UBS Arena October 24th. We've got Celebrity Juice on the way. 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
1: 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You're waking up with the B98.5 Morning Show. We've got your celebrity juice kicking off a new week. So, Tobey Maguire, best kiss winner. His ex-wife, Jennifer Mayer, got married on Saturday in Hawaii. And Tobey was there. And that's not totally ridiculous. Exes stay friends all the time. But here's where it gets a little weird. He wasn't just a guest. Tobey Maguire was the officiant of his ex-wife's wedding. So they finally finalized their divorce last month, 10 years after they broke up and 6 years after they filed. Her new husband is the son of a Nigerian billionaire. I guess it wasn't a scam email. They welcomed the daughter earlier this year. Guests included Courtney Cox, DiCaprio, and Jeff and Lauren Bezos. So Tobey Maguire and Jennifer Mayer got married in 07. They split in 16. They have a 19-year-old daughter named Ruby and a 17-year-old son named Otis, who were both at the wedding as well. Ella Langley's show on Friday in Tulsa was canceled at the last minute due to a false bomb threat. She said the decision was made under the advisement of local authorities, the venue, and her security. The Tulsa Police Department said that it investigated the venue and found, quote, no credible threat, but Ella and her team decided to cancel the show anyway. At her show on Saturday, she said, quote, when it comes to keeping you safe and making sure that this show is a safe place for us to come and enjoy our music, then it will happen. But the second it feels like it will not, I am not doing it. I would have made yesterday's decision 10 billion times over, and I'd do it tomorrow, and I'd do it the next day, because while I'm grateful to get to do what I do, it's not the most important thing in this life, end quote. And Kelly Clarkson called out a Brooklyn specialty shop, Art of Play, after a salesperson allegedly assumed she couldn't afford a $15,000 singing bird automation called Molly. Kelly Clarkson said she drove across the city to visit the store only for the employee to offer her something comparable instead of what she wanted. She fired back and said, quote, you're an idiot, and just lost a huge sale, unquote, comparing the experience to Julia Roberts in Pretty Woman. The post quickly went viral, triggering a wave of negative reviews for the store on Google. Art of Play later released a statement claiming that Molly is permanently displayed for their magic shows and is not for sale. But Kelly Clarkson fired back with more details, and a screenshot indicated that a price tag was attached, saying, quote, you're not only rude, you're a liar, end quote, adding that small businesses don't get a free pass to treat people less than. 732-774-3529. That's your celebrity juice. It's the B98.5 Morning Show.

Good morning. You're waking up with the B98.5 morning show. So, you know, man's best friend, right? People love their dogs. Some even let them sleep in their bedrooms or at the foot of their beds, even though they also complain that it messes with their sleep. You know, their dogs whine, they scratch, they pass gas. But get this. According to a new study, our dogs aren't actually ruining our sleep. We're ruining theirs. So as we snore, get up to, you know, go to the bathroom and pass gas, researchers, they strapped fitness trackers onto 25 humans and 38 dogs over 4 weeks to measure who tossed and turned the most. I know it's a small sample size, but when a human and dog stirred at the same time, the tracking data showed that it was the owner that moved first 45% of the time, and dogs only started at 18%. So the researchers also asked people about their sleep, and approximately half said that their dogs disrupted their sleep, but the data didn't show that. In most of the cases, the activity monitor didn't detect the dog doing anything to cause the humans to stir and wake, and it also made no difference whether the dog slept directly in bed with them or in a nearby area. So, I mean, unless it's barking out of the window, which I know my dog, that'll wake me up when he does that, but he also has that guard dog in him. So I'm not always mad that he's... Just let me know. Give me a heads up. But there are times that, you know, I think our dogs sleep on top of our feet where that could be a problem or, like, really just right in our faces. But, yeah, it turns out that we're ruining our pet sleep. It's not the other way around. 732-774-3529. You're waking up with the B98.5 Morning Show.

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0: 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Fans of comics, film, television, and pop culture will have a chance to hear firsthand from Ming Chen of Comic Book Men when he comes to Brookdale Community College Wednesday the 21st at 6:30 as a featured guest in the Breaking In Lecture Series. Now, he's a television personality best known for starring on the AMC hit series Comic Book Men, appearing in 7 seasons and 96 episodes. Created by Kevin Smith, this show was set inside the iconic Jay and Silent Bob's secret stash, where Ming quickly became a fan favorite hero of the fandom. Beyond television, Ming runs the International Podcast Network, a shared universe podcast studio connecting fans around the world through comics, entertainment, and pop culture. 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
2: Traffic and weather.
0: Today's high is going to be 74, warmer, cloudy, then some sun. Tonight, we're getting down to a low of 57. Tomorrow, a high of 75, partly sunny and warm. It's going to be 84 on Wednesday. It's currently 55. And looking at the roads, if you're heading into Eatontown, there's flooding on 35 at the 3571 intersection and by Broad Street. All lanes are closed over there. Other than that, smooth sailing, no incidents or accidents on my end, but your eyes and ears out there. If you have a traffic tip, send it on over so we can get the word out. 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

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Free to sign up and play, and you can win some prizes. Buffalo, the Bills are on the road tonight. They're heading to L.A. to take on the Rams. That's an 8:15 start. We got a little bit of everything from the local teams yesterday, a win, loss, and a tie. Now, if you would have told a Giants fan that they were going to come back from two scores in the fourth quarter and tie that game yesterday, I think they'd take that deal. The Jets won against the Browns, and the Eagles, that was an ugly loss across the pond to the Jaguars. So the road to the World Series continues.

The Brewers won game one last night versus the Dodgers. They play again today at 5. And the ALCS kicks off tonight at 8 with the Rays and Guardians. Megan Fox has launched an exclusive paid content page on subs.com, offering fans photos, videos, and direct messaging access. She says, quote, "I'm interested in what happens when women may own all three," referencing platform, audience, and image. The site reportedly crashed on launch day due to high traffic, and she's also joining subs.com as a co-owner. Nicolas Cage revealed at New York Comic Con that he will likely star in True Detective Season 5, saying, "That's okay that I'm the first to announce that, right?" He's reportedly set to play New York Detective Henry Logan, with the season set in Jamaica Bay. He follows past leads Matthew McConaughey, Woody Harrelson, and Jodie Foster in the True Detective series. And speaking of New York Comic Con, there was an attempt to break the Guinness World Record for most people dressed as Spider-Man, but they fell short by 36 people. And Instagram is investigating why Higher by Creed keeps getting suggested to users on Instagram stories. They say it's due to a glitch in their system. Creed did not make a deal to promote the song. 732-774-3529. 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
3: 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Coming up this hour, we're playing our favorite game show, Fun Facts and Trivia. We'll have your chance to win a pair of tickets to see Dancing with the Stars live at the Prudential Center. That is February 13th. We'll also have your local lead and stupid news. Looking at the roads right now, no incidents or accidents on my end, but your eyes and ears out there. If you have a traffic tip, send it on over so we can get the word out. Today's high is going to be 74, warmer, cloudy. We'll have some sun today. Tonight, we're getting down to a low of 57. Tomorrow, a high of 75, partly sunny and warm. Gets to 85 on Wednesday, halfway through this week. It's currently 55 degrees. Next hour, we'll have your first keyword, your chance to win tickets for B98.5's Big Ticket Month. This week, tickets to see Cat's Eye at the UBS Arena. That is October 24th. 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

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Today, we're playing for a pair of tickets to see Dancing with the Stars live at the Prudential Center on February 13th. And this could be yours if you know, what is Japanese sake made from? 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What is the main ingredient in sake? 732-774-3529. Good luck! 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

0: 5. What's your name?
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0: Maria, you ready to play some fun facts and trivia?
1: Yes.
0: Can you tell us, what is Japanese sake made from? What is the main ingredient in sake?
1: Rice.
0: It's rice. Congratulations.
1: Yay. Yay, thank you.

0: You're welcome. You just got yourself a pair of tickets to see Dancing with the Stars live at the Prudential Center. You'll be there February 13th.
1: Awesome. Thank you.
0: You're welcome. Congratulations. You're a winner. And who just hooked you up?
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0: 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Here's your local lead on B98.5. Fans of comics, film, television, and pop culture will have a chance to hear firsthand from Ming Chen of Comic Book Men when he comes to Brookdale Community College Wednesday the 21st at 6:30 as a featured guest in the Breaking In Lecture Series. He's a television personality best known for starring on the AMC hit series Comic Book Men, appearing in 7 seasons and 96 episodes created by Kevin Smith. The show was set inside the iconic Jay and Silent Bob secret stash, where Ming quickly became a fan favorite hero of the fandom. 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
2: Traffic and weather.
0: Today's high is going to be 74, warmer, cloudy. Then we'll see some sun. Tonight, we're getting down to a low of 57. Tomorrow, a high of 75, partly sunny and warm. It's going to be 84 on Wednesday. It's currently 55. And looking at the roads right now, we've got no incidents or accidents on my end. It is smooth sailing. Remember, today is a federal holiday, so hopefully that keeps things calm out there. But your eyes and ears, if you have a traffic tip, send it on over so we can get the word out. We've got stupid news on the way. 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

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It's Monday. We're starting off the week. We've got some stupid news. So Guitar Center, they're scrapping its unofficial in-store ban of Led Zeppelin's Stairway to Heaven. The CEO is working to rebuild the once bankrupt retailer into a community hub. After a COVID-era misstep of overstocking beginner instruments, Guitar Center has flipped its inventory. 75% now targets serious musicians, up from just 25% before. The strategy appears to be working. The company posted $2.6 billion in revenue last year, a 4% increase, with 10 consecutive quarters of sales growth. So the CEO became the CEO in 2023, and he's modeling the turnaround partly on Barnes & Noble's revival, prioritizing in-store experience, open mic nights, and knowledgeable staff, saying, quote, "If all you have is Amazon, you have no local music gear community," end quote. So an Iowa City woman faces theft and credit card fraud charges after allegedly using stolen credit card information to rent bouncy houses for parties. Shanice is 30. She reportedly ordered the inflatables for Father's Day and 4th of July celebrations at a local park. Victims reported the fraud after the bouncy house owner suffered chargeback losses totaling roughly $1,350. Shanice denied placing the orders, but investigators noted the phone numbers and emails were numbers and accounts owned by her. Police believe the credit card numbers were purchased online or stolen virtually. Shanice was released on $6,000 bond with no arraignment date set. So, and you may have seen this video circulating. It was kind of going viral. A man died Saturday after climbing into a tiger enclosure at a Yorkshire wildlife park in England. Police say the unidentified visitor was mauled to death after breaching the enclosure's barriers. A witness said that she saw the man pacing near the enclosure wearing headphones before scaling the barriers and dropping inside. He jumped in and crawled in front of the tiger. The man was pronounced dead at the scene. The popular wildlife park has temporarily closed following the incident, and investigators have not speculated on the man's motive. The tiger will not be euthanized, so the tiger is going to be okay. 732-774-3529. Apparently the whole thing was caught on video, but it's really only the beginning that is circulating. That's your stupid news. You're waking up with the B98.5 Morning Show.

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2: 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Looking at the roads right now. Looks all good to me. Smooth sailing. I don't see anything out there, but your eyes and ears on the road. If you have a traffic tip, send it on over so we can get the word out. Today's high is going to be 74, warmer, cloudy. We'll see some sun today. Tonight, we're getting down to a low of 57. Tomorrow, a high of 75, partly sunny and warm. Looks like Wednesday is going to be 84. It's currently 55 degrees. 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
1: 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You're waking up with the B98.5 Morning Show. We've got your celebrity juice kicking off a new week. So, Tobey Maguire, best Kiss winner. His ex-wife, Jennifer Mayer, got married on Saturday in Hawaii. And Tobey was there. And that's not totally ridiculous. Exes stay friends all the time. But here's where it gets a little weird. He wasn't just a guest. Tobey Maguire was the officiant of his ex-wife's wedding. So they finally finalized their divorce last month, 10 years after they broke up and 6 years after they filed. Her new husband is the son of a Nigerian billionaire. I guess it wasn't a scam email. They welcomed a daughter earlier this year. Guests included Courtney Cox, DiCaprio, and Jeff and Lauren Bezos. So Tobey Maguire and Jennifer Mayer got married in 07. They split in 16. They have a 19-year-old daughter named Ruby and a 17-year-old son named Otis, who were both at the wedding as well. Ella Langley's show on Friday in Tulsa was canceled at the last minute due to a false bomb threat. She said the decision was made under the advisement of local authorities, the venue, and her security. The Tulsa Police Department said that it investigated the venue and found, quote, no credible threat, but Ella and her team decided to cancel the show anyway. At her show on Saturday, she said, quote, when it comes to keeping you safe and making sure that this show is a safe place for us to come and enjoy our music, then it will happen. But the second it feels like it will not, I am not doing it. I would have made yesterday's decision 10 billion times over, and I do it tomorrow, and I do it the next day, because while I'm grateful to get to do what I do, it's not the most important thing in this life, end quote. And Kelly Clarkson called out a Brooklyn specialty shop, Art of Play, after a salesperson allegedly assumed she couldn't afford a $15,000 singing bird automation called Molly. Kelly Clarkson said she drove across the city to visit the store only for the employee to offer her something comparable instead of what she wanted. She fired back and said, quote, you're an idiot, and just lost a huge sale, unquote, comparing the experience to Julia Roberts in Pretty Woman. The post quickly went viral, triggering a wave of negative reviews for the store on Google. Art of Play later released a statement claiming that Molly is permanently displayed for their magic shows and is not for sale. But Kelly Clarkson fired back with more detail.

emails, and a screenshot indicated that a price tag was attached, saying, quote, "You're not only rude, you're a liar," end quote, adding that small businesses don't get a free pass to treat people less than. 732-774-3529. That's your celebrity juice. It's the B98.5 Morning Show.

Good morning. You're waking up with the B98.5 morning show. So, you know, man's best friend, right? People love their dogs. Some even let them sleep in their bedrooms or at the foot of their beds, even though they also complain that it messes with their sleep. You know, their dogs whine, they scratch, they pass gas. But get this. According to a new study, our dogs aren't actually ruining our sleep. We're ruining theirs. So as we snore, get up to, you know, go to the bathroom and pass gas, researchers, they strapped fitness trackers onto 25 humans.

seconds and 38 dogs over 4 weeks to measure who tossed and turned the most. I know it's a small sample size, but when a human and dog stirred at the same time, the tracking data showed that it was the owner that moved first 45% of the time, and dogs only started at 18%. So the researchers also asked people about their sleep, and approximately half said that their dogs disrupted their sleep, but the data didn't show that. In most of the cases, the activity monitor didn't detect the dog doing anything to cause the humans to stir and wake, and it also made no difference whether the dog slept directly in bed with them or in a nearby area. So, I mean, unless it's barking out of the window, which I know my dog, that'll wake me up when he does that. But he also has that guard dog in him. So I'm not always mad that he's... Just let me know. Give me a heads up. But there are times that, you know, I think our dogs sleep on top of our feet, where that could be a problem, or like really just right in our faces. But yeah. It turns out that we're ruining our pet sleep. It's not the other way around. 732-774-3529. You're waking up with the B98.5 Morning Show.

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Here's your local lead on B98.5. Fans of comics, film, television, and pop culture will have a chance to hear firsthand from Ming Chen of Comic Book Men when he comes to Brookdale Community College on October 21st at 6:30 as a featured guest in the Breaking In lecture series. Ming Chen is a television personality best known for starring on the AMC hit series Comic Book Men, appearing in 7 seasons and 9.

0: 96 episodes created by Kevin Smith. The show is set inside the iconic Jay and Silent Bob's secret stash, where he quickly became a fan favorite hero of the fandom. 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If you'd like more info on our local lead, send us a text and we can get that to you. Today's high is going to be 74, warmer, cloudy. We'll see some sun today. Tonight, we're getting down to a low of 57. Tomorrow, a high of 75, partly sunny and warm. Going to be 84 on Wednesday. It's currently 56. And looking at the roads, no incidents or accidents on my end. It's smooth sailing, but your eyes and ears out there. If you have a traffic tip, send it on over so we can get the word out. 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

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Free to sign up and play, and you can win some prizes. Buffalo, the Bills are on the road tonight. They're heading to L.A. to take on the Rams. That's an 8:15 start. We got a little bit of everything from the local teams yesterday, a win, loss, and a tie. Now, if you would have told a Giants fan that they were going to come back from two scores in the fourth quarter and tie that game yesterday, I think they'd take that deal. The Jets won against the Browns, and the Eagles, that was an ugly loss across the pond to the Jaguars. So the road to the World Series continues. The Brewers won game one last night versus the Dodgers. They play again today at 5. And the ALCS kicks off tonight at 8 with the Rays and Guardians. Megan Fox has launched an exclusive paid content page on subs.com, offering fans photos, videos, and direct messaging access. She says, quote, "I'm interested in what happens when women may own all three," referencing platform, audience, and image. The site reportedly crashed on launch day due to high traffic, and she's also joining subs.com as a co-owner. Nicolas Cage revealed at New York Comic Con that he will likely star in True Detective Season 5, saying, "That's okay that I'm the first to announce that, right?" He's reportedly set to play New York Detective Henry Logan, with the season set in Jamaica Bay. He follows past leads Matthew McConaughey, Woody Harrelson, and Jodie Foster in the True Detective series. And speaking of New York Comic Con, there was an attempt to break the Guinness World Record for most people dressed as Spider-Man, but they fell short by 36 people. And Instagram is investigating why Higher by Creed keeps getting suggested to users on Instagram stories. They say it's due to a glitch in their system. Creed did not make a deal to promote the song. 732-774-3529. 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

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So if you've been trying to make an Instagram story and keep getting Hire by Creed suggested to you, well, Instagram says it's due to a glitch in their system. The band did not make a deal to promote the song.

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It's time for us to take a 20-hour break. We'll be back tomorrow, same time, same place. Our friend Rachel is coming up next. 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

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Rachel here, bringing you through your midday and putting the glam in your jams. Happy Monday. We're bringing it back to the beginning of the week. Let's kick things off with Sabrina Carpenter.

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Swift and Travis Kelce are already getting some pushback from neighbors at their new $5.3 million Ohio mansion. Residents are criticizing plans for a taller fence and dozens of privacy trees, with one neighbor even calling the couple absentee owners.

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Tucker Wetmore is keeping everyone guessing about those Ella Langley dating rumors. When a fan asked if the two country singers are actually a thing, Tucker first started singing a bit of Lee Bryce's rumor, and when she asked him to confirm it, his answer was simply two words. Next question. Just when

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Cat's Eye is our artist of the week for B95's Big Ticket Month. 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

That's all my time for today, B98.5. Thanks so much for listening. My name is Rachel. I will catch you same time tomorrow. But until then, keep B98.5 on. Rashad is up next with another Cat's Eye keyword for B98.5's Big Ticket Month. Hey.

Dave B95, thanks so, so much for listening. My name is Rachel. I will catch you same time tomorrow. But until then, keep B95 on. Rashad is up next with another Cat's Eye keyword for B95's Big Ticket Month. 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

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Lots to get to this afternoon, including your tickets to see Cat's Eye. 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B98.5's Big Ticket Month. 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
2: It was so much fun yesterday giving away Harry Styles tickets at our Blue Moon Summer Made Brighter grand finale event. Congrats again to Jocelyn from Brick. She gets to see him perform this live at Madison Square Garden. It's Dance No More.

It's Rashad of B98.5. We were so close to having a perfect fall weekend. Saturday was beautiful, but yesterday a complete mess thanks to the remnants of Hurricane Isaiah canceling all sorts of things, including the Columbus Day Parade, which is actually going to be held next Sunday.

0: B98.5, the Jersey Shore's number one hit music station. It's your pal Rashad, and it's Big Ticket Month. We're continuing all the fun with Cat's Eye tickets this week. They're going to be at the UBS Arena on October 24th, a part of their Wild World Tour, and we have your tickets, 8, 11, 3, and 7. 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
2: You sneeze at cookies. She's like, oh, a bowl of cookies, plain Cheerios, that yellow box. 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

New Jersey Shore's number one hit music station, B98.5. We're not even at Halloween yet, but we got to start thinking about Thanksgiving and Christmas, especially if you want to travel. 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So for Thanksgiving, Google is saying that the best prices are found. The lowest are around 34 days beforehand, which is about October 23rd. And for Christmas, about 56 days beforehand, which is about October 30th.

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0: Yeah. Yeah. Yeah. Yeah. Yeah. Yeah. Yeah. Yeah. Yeah. Yeah. Yeah. Wake up and win with our friends Mateo and Lenny on V98.5. Tomorrow morning, they have another chance for you to win a pair of tickets to Dancing with the Stars live at the Prudential Center February 13th.
1: They say the holy water's watered down, and this town's lost its faith. 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My love, I take one look at you, you're taking me out.

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B98.5, it's Rashad on the Jersey Shore's number one hit music station. I got to make my way to one of those Spirit of Halloween stores to get a costume. We're doing a live broadcast before the Tom River Halloween Parade at Battlegrounds Distilling on Washington Street. Last year, I waited until the last minute and ended up with a costume that didn't really fit well.

B98.5's Big Ticket Month, hooking you up with tickets for the past couple weeks now. Olivia Rodrigo, Jonas Brothers, Somber. And this week it's all about Cat's Eye at their show October 24th at the UBS Arena. 8, 11, 3, and 7 are the times to win. 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

Patient Zero from Taylor Swift on B98.5, the Jersey Shore's number one hit music station. We gave away our first of many pairs of party suite passes to see the Jonas Brothers at the Pru. On Saturday, we gave them away at the grand opening of Ashley Manahawk, and Rachel was there. Congrats to our winner. Keep it on B98.5 for more chances to win. Where are we going to be around the Jersey Shore giving away Jonas Brothers tickets? You got to keep listening to find out.

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1: 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It's your pal Rashad. I've had that song stuck in my head all weekend long. I don't know why, but it's so good. I have Zara Larsson, Cat's Eye, and Teddy Swims coming up next. I'm so-

The latest from Cat's Eye, Animal, commercial free on B98.5. If you want to see them perform that at the UBS Arena October 24th, make sure you're listening all this week, 8, 11, 3, and 7 for tickets. B98.5's Big Ticket Month. Something's got-

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Most music at the Jersey Shore, right here on B98.5, 98 minutes nonstop. It's your pal Rashad. Have you gotten your Halloween costume yet? We're about 2 weeks away, and I still have to make my way to a Spirit of Halloween, but we're going to be all over the place for Halloween at the Jersey Shore. Malloween at the Ocean County Mall, the waterfront's having a trunk or treat, and of course, the Tom Driver Halloween Parade.

Yesterday was our Blue Moon Summer Made Brighter grand finale event. We've been doing it all summer long, giving away tickets to see Harry Styles. And congrats to Jocelyn from Brick. She won yesterday, so she's going to go see Harry Styles in style on October 21st, thanks to Blue Moon and SurePoint Distributors. It's B98.5 commercial free.

facing a lot of flack on social media. It's B98.5 commercial free of Rashad. She got on Twitter calling out this store that, according to her, treated her as if she didn't have money to pay for whatever it is that she wanted, comparing herself to Julia Roberts' character in Pretty Woman. And evidently, this store is a small business, and people are upset because Kelly directed her fans to attack them. Now, we don't know the store side of the story, but I'm sure Kelly now regrets giving up that talk show, because if she were on TV every day, this wouldn't have happened.

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50 with Boston commercial free on B98.5. The remnants of Hurricane Isaiah's felt yesterday with lots of things being canceled and postponed, including the Ocean County Columbus Day Parade, which is now going to be held next Sunday.

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0: Jon Bon Jovi is on the new scratch-offs from the New Jersey Lottery. 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

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My name is E. I hope you're enjoying your Columbus Day. Hey, just FYI, I got that new music by Rosé. It's called New Trick, about 6 minutes. And keep sending us your requests on our socials at the B98.5. That way your favorite song makes the countdown. We're talking about the most 9 and 8.

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If you're a big Dancing with the Stars fan, you gotta listen to this. So Mateo and Lenny, tomorrow morning at 7:20, they're gonna let you play Fun Facts and Trivia, where you can win a pair of tickets to see Dancing with the Stars live at the Prudential Center February 13th. That's a fun show. I've been to a few. 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

back to you. 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
2: 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Good luck.

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My name is Eve. Yes, in about 7 minutes, we're going to kick off the most 9 of 8. That's the countdown you put together. For now, it's Ariana Grande. Hate That I Made You Love Me.

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